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1: Hello, this is Tanner on TikTok trending. I saw a video that is very relatable. It's catching a glimpse of yourself on a work call. It's like you're doing work, you're chatting to people, and then all of a sudden you see your reflection and you're like serving looks. You're like, damn, I didn't realize I looked that good. Now, mine is mostly when I'm on FaceTime to my mum or my dad, and I'm like, okay, I may have had 4 hours sleep, but I look pretty good right now, considering. Now, I thought this was an original experience, but it turns out we're all a little bit, you know, self-centered in that way. You know, you gotta really appreciate when you look semi-decent, and this was one of those moments. I'm glad I'm not alone. If you're guilty of this, let me know at Tanner.

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1: 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Dexter and the Moonrocks Freaking Out. If you haven't heard it, we're going to play it in a second. But I've become so obsessed with it, seeing all the different trends arise on my For You page, that I honestly think it's going to take my top 10 songs that are released this year. And I'm so glad that it stumbled onto my For You page, because I'm going to be listening to it for many, many years to come. This is Dexter and the Moonrocks Freaking Out.

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1: 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Charlie XCX is finally back, and she's released a new track called Rock Music. First time I heard about that was actually a caption in one of her posts. She wrote some of the lyrics, now we know, from the song, and the caption said, "I think the dance floor is dead, so I'm making rock music." The internet obviously went a bit cray-cray and thought that she was genuinely going to release a full-on rock album, and hey, she might still. But this song is a really cool mash of her electronic brat-esque music, but using the instruments of rock music, and the lyrics are very...

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4: 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Thank you for tuning in to TikTok trending. New trend that is blowing up the For You page is the drink trend. People are doing this Harry Potter wizardry sort of magic where a drink magically appears in their hands. They're being very creative. Sometimes it appears on their shoulder, sometimes it's on their head. Basically, how it works is people film themselves without a drink in their hand, and then they do another clip where the drink is in their hand, and then they go into CapCut, they stitch the audio, they do a bit of a shake, and voila, magic in front of your eyes. I love this trend. I think it's really good. I want to do it with like some bubble tea or maybe a Coke Zero. We'll see.

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1: 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Kian Waiting is making the rounds again. This song came out quite a while ago, so it's really nice to see it having a new life on TikTok, and people are making it go viral, posting videos with really emotional advice. It's a very beautiful moment, and we're going to play it right now. Can I take you?

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2: Hello, this is Tanner on TikTok trending. POV, living in Australia. I love when these videos come across my For You page because I'm like, yes, I am the OG of talking about what it's like to be an Australian and how good it is to be an Aussie. I feel very passionately about this, okay? Basically, the video's around not wearing shoes. You know, as Aussies, it's acceptable to not wear shoes basically everywhere, which is, you know, awesome. But in other countries, they'd be like, this, you cannot do this, okay? I don't know, isn't it meant to be really good to have your feet on the earth or something, grounding? So we're just embracing it and encouraging it and doing it literally all the time.

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1: Hey, this is Tanner on TikTok trending. I keep seeing this song all over my For You page. It's Loving Life Again by Ella Langley, and people are using it for some wholesome moments, some self-improvement. It gives me the warm and fuzzies. I enjoy these kind of videos. So let's check out the song now. This is Ella Langley, Loving Life Again.

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your pop girly here on TikTok. Hey There Delilah Plain White Tees is going viral once again, but there's also so many different trends going on with this one song. But my favorite, I have to say, is one where there's a little audio snippet. The beginning is some random guys singing the song Hey There Delilah with the caption, I think my camera roll's getting a bit full, I need to delete some photos. And when the actual Plain White Tees song comes in, it's all childhood photos and memories and beautiful little videos. And we're gonna listen to the song right now.

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4: 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I can't get enough of Wendy Williams' audios whenever they circulate through TikTok. If you don't know, Wendy Williams is a journalistic queen. She had a talk show, The Wendy Williams Show. It got canceled a couple

0: couple years ago, but people have been finding old clips of her audio, and they just do the rounds on TikTok every single time. A new one that has popped up is her going through all different news cycles and saying, that's messy, that's messy. She's talking about Beyonce's life falling apart and saying, that's messy.
1: Beyonce's baby brother may be homeless, that's messy. Oh! Selena Gomez fired her parents, that's messy. Oh! And NeNe walked off the set on Dancing with the Stars, that's messy too. Let's get this mess started. It's time for Hot Topics.
0: People are using the audio and talking about all the messy parts of their lives. I just love the fact how much Wendy Williams relished in people's downfalls. Celebrity culture, their lives falling apart. You need to do this trend if you haven't already. And tag me in it. I want to see it at Jeremy Franco on TikTok.

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2: 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Vacuum sounds. I'm guilty of this. If you're guilty of this as well, let me know at Tanner on TikTok.

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1: I can't draw a straight line. 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In other words, anything that you're willing to practice, you can do. And this is no exception.

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1: Hey, I'm Jeremy Franco. You are listening to TikTok Trending. I'm in the studio today with Rule.
2: Now don't say that. Don't do something you can't take back. No, I sound like a maniac. I just don't know.
1: Do you like Cat's Eye?
3: Love Cat's Eye, of course.
1: Have you met Cat's Eye?
3: Yes, I met them at Fashion Week a couple years ago. It was like right after their first song came out.
1: Like Touch, Touch, Touch,
3: Yeah,
1: touch,
3: it was
1: touch.
3: Right after. Yeah, I met them and they were really, really nice. And now I've seen them blow up and now I'm like, goddamn. I saw them in Lollapalooza.
1: Yeah, you were performing alongside them.
3: Yeah, and I remember like on the last day of Lolla, right as I was leaving, I went to the merch tent and I was like, if I was going to buy one t-shirt of any of these artists, I'd buy Cat's Eye, and that's exactly what I got.
1: Did you really?
3: Yeah, and I got this Cat's Eye merch and it says like Columbia on the back and it's like a little heart with a Cat's Eye on it. It's like I wear it all the time.

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dancing to it. I'm seeing people in the streets going crazy with the song. 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I don't know if it's like the holiday vacation vibe of it all, but oh, I can't get enough. You know what? I'm going to do this trend on my TikTok account. If you want to see it, check it out at Jeremy Franco on TikTok.

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1: When I work, I don't eat. 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
1: Hey, hey, everybody. This is Jeremy Franco. You are listening to TikTok Trending. The Kylie Minogue documentary went live on Netflix. People are obsessed with Kylie Minogue. She is a queen to the Australians, to the gay. Who is she not a queen to? I don't know. But a trend has spawned off the back of her documentary. How it works is people are actually rotating their phones. I know, this is TikTok. We don't do that here. But people are flipping it horizontally, filming their backs. They do a little bit of a booty shake. And then when the beat drops, the camera person circles them and they kind of give sexy face and they kind of look hot. And, you know, when Kylie says, set me free, then they dance a little bit. Anyway, I love the trend. I kind of want to do it. I want to make it a little bit fun, though. If you see a good trend, make it your own. Do something fun. And that's how it does really well on TikTok.

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2: 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It's basically an audio that goes, I'm a girl who loves.
3: I'm a girl who loves coffee, Starbucks. I love Truth magazines. I love going to the movies. I don't know, just normal stuff like that.
2: And then they go over all of the things that they love, romanticizing their life, which I think we all need to do a little bit more of. This girl in particular was like, I'm a girl who loves creating vision boards. I'm a girl who loves slow mornings. And I realized I'm a girl who loves fresh, clean sheets on my bed. I'm a girl who loves going for a run. I'm a girl who loves cuddling with my dog. I'm a girl who loves doom scrolling TikTok. There's a lot of things that as a girl I love. And honestly, we got to embrace it. 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

I don't know what it is about this song. It is so catchy. I'm obsessed with it. I actually get a little bit dancey. You know, my shoulder pops a little bit when I hear it. And it is being picked up by celebrities everywhere. I've seen country music stars and boy bands using the audio. People can't get enough. Honestly, I love hearing all of the trendy songs that come around on TikTok. If you've got a good one, send it to me. I want to hear it at Jeremy Franco on TikTok.

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1: 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Hey, I'm Tate McGregor, your TikTok music expert. And if there's one song that's going to turn a party up, it's The Killers' Mr. Brightside. Everyone knows the lyrics to this song, and TikTok creators are showing it off. It's time to grab your best buddy and scream it into each other's face. Make sure you get it up for your next TikTok video and get into a bit of The Killers.

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2: Hello, this is Tana on TikTok trending. So I saw this trend going around where it's a photo swipe and people, you know, start off by saying, yes, I could be thousands of dollars richer, but I wouldn't have had. And then they swipe to all of these experiences they've had traveling. But this one was more suited to what I like when I travel. And it just swipes to Mac is in Dubai, Mac is in Italy, Mac is in France. And when I travel, I try McDonald's every single place that I go. So finally, I'm glad I am not alone and I am not the only one.

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1: 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Charlie XCX is finally back and she's released a new track called Rock Music. First time I heard about that was actually a caption in one of her posts. She wrote some of the lyrics, now we know, from the song. And the caption said, "I think the dance floor is dead, so I'm making rock music." The internet obviously went a bit cray cray and thought that she was genuinely going to release a full on rock album. And hey, she might still. But this song is a really cool mash of her electronic brat-esque music, but using the instruments of rock music, and the lyrics are very, very

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4: Hey, this is Jeremy Franco and you are listening to TikTok trending. I just got back from New York where I went to the premiere of Dutton Ranch, which is a new show, part of the Yellowstone universe. Everybody knows Yellowstone, the cowboys, the horses. I want to move to Montana so bad and be a cowboy and work on a ranch. I don't know what it is, but every single time that I watch one of these shows like Dutton Ranch or Yellowstone, I just want to throw it all away. It's kind of like when I watch Below Deck and I want to work on the super yachts. I'm going to tell you guys, if this whole gig of being an influencer doesn't work out, you're going to find me on a ranch somewhere just yodeling and going to a rodeo and listening to country music, because that is the vibe that I get when I watch Dutton Ranch. It is so good. If you watch it, let me know. I want to hear what you think at your

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1: 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A big trend I've been seeing lately is the hallelujah trend.
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1: Hailey Bieber's doing it. All your favorite creators doing it. 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I love eating food. 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And if you guys ever see any trends you think I could get behind, tag me at Tanner.

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1: 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Kian Waiting is making the rounds again. This song came out quite a while ago, so it's really nice to see it having a new life on TikTok, and people are making it go viral, posting videos with really emotional advice. It's a very beautiful moment, and we're going to play it right now. Can I take you?

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2: Hey, this is Tana on TikTok trending. So I've been seeing this trend at the moment where you take a photo and you see what sound TikTok gives you. I'm a little nervous because at the time of recording this, I don't look too good. But we're going to give it a go and we're going to see what sound comes up, okay? I'm doing it right now. I'm doing it right now. One second. Photo. Okay. Oh, God. I'm nervous.
3: The perfect home is coming. Your new car is coming. The best holidays, they're coming too. In fact, a better life is coming.
2: No way. It can be
3: difficult to believe that, but I am your little reminder.
2: Oh my God, did you hear that? Apparently I'm getting a new house, heaps of money. Wow, TikTok just knows that my future is looking bright. All you gotta do is take a photo and the sound will come to you. Go check it out. Honestly, that was uplifting. I feel really motivated now.

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1: Hey, this is Ulla, your pop girlie here on TikTok. Hey there, Delilah Plain White Tees is going viral once again, but there's also so many different trends going on with this one song. But my favorite, I have to say, is one where there's a little audio snippet. The beginning is some random guys singing the song Hey There Delilah with the caption, I think my camera roll's getting a bit full, I need to delete some photos. And when the actual Plain White Tees song comes in, it's all childhood photos and memories and beautiful little videos. And we're gonna listen to the song right now.

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0: Hey, what's up? It's G Flip, and this song is called Bed on Fire. You might recognize this song from Off Campus. My numbers have grown so much. You know, monthly listeners, just TikTok followers, likes, comments, everything has really jolted up. So I'm very fortunate. And, you know, in the end, I don't really care about how many followers you have or likes or comments, but I really just want to be a musician and have a long career and longevity in being able to tour. So the most important thing for me is just getting a fan base or people that will come to my shows overseas. And I've spent the last few years, you know, moved over to LA to try make something of myself over in these bigger territories. And it's been hard. And this has just given me another oomph, a lot more people having their eyes on my music to get a bigger fan base to then tour and be able to be successful overseas.

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4: Hey, everybody. Thank you for tuning in. This is Jeremy Franco here at TikTok Trending. There is a trend that is going crazy right now, and that is the saxophones are getting louder. What does that mean? I'm going to explain it to you right now. When you hear the saxophones getting louder, that means that something bad is going to happen. I know. It means cinematically that the music is getting louder and that the tables are going to turn. So people are stitching their videos of them not knowing that something bad was going to happen. Maybe it's them in a rainstorm, not knowing that they're about to get swept away by the floods. Maybe it is them drinking coffee, not knowing that their boyfriend was about to break up with them a little bit later. People are saying, look at me, so innocent, not knowing that the saxophones are getting louder.

Hey, this is Tanner on TikTok trending. I keep seeing this song all over my For You page. It's Loving Life Again by Ella Langley, and people are using it for some wholesome moments, some self-improvement. It gives me the warm and fuzzies. I enjoy these kind of videos. So let's check out the song now. This is Ella Langley, Loving Life Again.

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2: Hey, this is Tanner on TikTok trending. I saw this video that has over 28.8 million views, and some people are so creative and absolutely hilarious. So this girl says, normalize tickling your boyfriend for 15 seconds when he makes you bad. She's setting up the timer, he's laying there, and from the video I can tell this man does not want to be tickled and does not like being tickled. And I can agree, it is one of the most uncomfortable feelings in the world. So there is no way I would have lasted the 15 seconds. I saw a comment as well that said, my toxic trait would be not even setting up the timer and doing it until he realizes that the time is not set up. Like, wow, these people are going in. If you think you could last longer than 15 seconds being tickled, let me know at Tanner on TikTok.
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2: 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And NeNe walked off the set on Dancing with the Stars. That's messy too. 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
4: 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You are listening to TikTok trending. Justin Bieber audios are always circulating through TikTok, and a new one has resurfaced. It is his big paparazzi downfall speech. We've all heard it. We've all seen it on our For You pages.
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4: 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I'm loving seeing all the stuff that people don't want to talk about. 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
1: Hello, this is Ulla. Apex. It's a new movie on Netflix. I have no idea what this movie is about, except for the things that are going viral on my For You page. I'm sure that you have heard this little snippet of music.
2: Everything getting harder to find. Everybody jumping out of their mind. Everybody going out of their skin. See, we get to the end, but that's where we begin. You feel it? Mannequins, and we breaking them all.
1: Basically, the guy is chasing the girl. He gives her a countdown to run away from him. And the countdown is the song Go by the Chemical Brothers. But the dance has just gone crazy, and so is this song. And honestly, it's a really good song.

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2: Hello, this is Tanner on TikTok trending. POV, living in Australia. I love when these videos come across my For You page because I'm like, yes, I am the OG of talking about what it's like to be an Australian and how good it is to be an Aussie. I feel very passionately about this, okay? Basically, the video's around not wearing shoes. You know, as Aussies, it's acceptable to not wear shoes basically everywhere, which is, you know, awesome. But in other countries, they'd be like, this, you cannot do this, okay? I don't know, isn't it meant to be really good to have your feet on the earth or something, grounding? So we're just embracing it and encouraging it and doing it literally all the time.

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1: Hey, hey, everybody. This is Jeremy Franco. You are listening to TikTok Trending. The Kylie Minogue documentary went live on Netflix. People are obsessed with Kylie Minogue. She is a queen to the Australians, to the gay. Who is she not a queen to? I don't know. But a trend has spawned off the back of her documentary. How it works is people are actually rotating their phones. I know, this is TikTok. We don't do that here. But people are flipping it horizontally, filming their backs. They do a little bit of a booty shake. And then when the beat drops, the camera person circles them and they kind of give sexy face and they kind of look hot. And, you know, when Kylie says, set me free, then they dance a little bit. Anyway, I love the trend. I kind of want to do it. I want to make it a little bit fun, though. If you see a good trend, make it your own. Do something fun. And that's how it does really well on TikTok.

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4: Hey, hey, hey, this is Jeremy Franco. Thank you for tuning in to TikTok trending. New trend that is blowing up the For You page is the drink trend. People are doing this Harry Potter wizardry sort of magic where a drink magically appears in their hands. They're being very creative. Sometimes it appears on their shoulder. Sometimes it's on their head. Basically, how it works is people film themselves without a drink in their hand, and then they do another clip where the drink is in their hand, and then they go into CapCut, they stitch the audio, they do a bit of a shake, and voila, magic in front of your eyes. I love this trend. I think it's really good. I want to do it with like some bubble tea or maybe a Coke Zero. We'll see.

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1: 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With the DJ, please turn up the bass to the

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2: 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They're pointing to their drink and saying, this looks so good. And by the time they look at their other friend, vacuum sounds because that drink is gone.
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2: Upon reflection, I'm realizing I might be that friend. A nice cold drink, a matcha latte, a soft drink, all of them. Vacuum sounds. I'm guilty of this. If you're guilty of this as well, let me know at Tanner on TikTok.

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3: Don't say that. Don't do something you can't take back. No, I sound like a maniac. I just don't know.
2: Do you like Cat's Eye?
4: Love Cat's Eye, of course.
2: Have you met Cat's Eye?
4: Yes, I met them at Fashion Week a couple years ago. It was like right after their first song came out.
2: Like Touch, Touch, Touch.
4: Yeah,
2: touch,
4: it was
2: touch.
4: Right after. Yeah, I met them and they were really, really nice. And now I've seen them blow up and now I'm like, goddamn. I saw them in Lollapalooza.
2: Yeah, you were performing alongside them.
4: Yeah, and I remember like on the last day of Lolla, right as I was leaving, I went to the merch tent and I was like, if I was going to buy one t-shirt of any of these artists, I'd buy Cat's Eye, and that's exactly what I got.
2: Did you really?
4: Yeah, and I got this Cat's Eye merch and it says like Columbia on the back and it's like a little heart with Cat's Eye on it. I was like, I wear it all

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3: Hey, what's up? It's G Flip, and this song is called Bed on Fire. You might recognize this song from Off Campus. Every day I look at how many creates have been made, so that's also fun to see if it's bumped up overnight while I've been asleep. So it's been fun watching the numbers, to be honest. A lot of people cleaning the house, a lot of people going for runs, a lot of people doing like those little games where you have like a headshot of each of the characters and you put them 1 to 10 on who you'd most want to kiss and marry and kill or whatever. A lot of those. A lot of people just like in their car, in their house with, you know, captions saying like, I can't stop listening to this song. So a lot of variation. But now I think it's also hit a world where people are just using it for just anything.

Hailey Bieber's doing it, all your favorite creators doing it, basically saying the thing that they love the most. 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

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Bro say Earth cause he a savage. 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
1: 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Charlie XCX is finally back and she's released a new track called Rock Music. First time I heard about that was actually a caption in one of her posts. She wrote some of the lyrics, now we know, from the song. And the caption said, "I think the dance floor is dead, so I'm making rock music." The internet obviously went a bit cray cray and thought that she was genuinely going to release a full on rock album. And hey, she might still. But this song is a really cool mash of her electronic brat-esque music, but using the instruments of rock music, and the lyrics are very

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2: Hello, this is Tana on TikTok trending. So I saw this trend going around where it's a photo swipe and people, you know, start off by saying, yes, I could be thousands of dollars richer, but I wouldn't have had. And then they swipe to all of these experiences they've had traveling. But this one was more suited to what I like when I travel. And it just swipes to Mac is in Dubai, Mac is in Italy, Mac is in France. And when I travel, I try McDonald's every single place that I go. So finally, I'm glad I am not alone and I am not the only one.

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1: Hey, this is Ulla, your pop girlie here on TikTok. Hey there, Delilah Plain White Tees is going viral once again, but there's also so many different trends going on with this one song. But my favorite, I have to say, is one where there's a little audio snippet. The beginning is some random guys singing the song Hey There Delilah with the caption, I think my camera roll's getting a bit full, I need to delete some photos. And when the actual Plain White Tees song comes in, it's all childhood photos and memories and beautiful little videos. And we're gonna listen to the song right now. Hey,

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1: 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Dexter and the Moonrocks Freaking Out. If you haven't heard it, we're going to play it in a second. But I've become so obsessed with it, seeing all the different trends arise on my For You page, that I honestly think it's going to take my top 10 songs that are released this year. And I'm so glad that it stumbled onto my For You page, because I'm going to be listening to it for many, many years to come. This is Dexter and the Moonrocks Freaking Out.

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so catchy. I'm obsessed with it. 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You know, my shoulder pops a little bit when I hear it. And it is being picked up by celebrities everywhere. I've seen country music stars and boy bands using the audio. People can't get enough. Honestly, I love hearing all of the trendy songs that come around on TikTok. 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I want to hear it at Jeremy Franco on TikTok.

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1: 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Kian Waiting is making the rounds again. This song came out quite a while ago, so it's really nice to see it having a new life on TikTok, and people are making it go viral, posting videos with really emotional advice. It's a very beautiful moment, and we're going to play it right now.
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1: 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It's a bit of like a call and response in a dance trend. 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
4: 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I can't get enough of Wendy Williams' audios whenever they circulate through TikTok. If you don't know, Wendy Williams is a journalistic queen. She had a talk show, The Wendy Williams Show. It got canceled a couple of years ago, but people have been finding old clips of her audio, and they just do the rounds on TikTok every single time. A new one that has popped up is her going through all different news cycles and saying, that's messy, that's messy. She's

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1: 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Okay? 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
2: 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So I saw this trend going around for the ladies. It's basically an audio that goes, I'm a girl who loves.
3: I'm a girl who loves coffee, Starbucks. I love Truth magazines. I love going to the movies. I don't know, just normal stuff like that.
2: And then they go over all of the things that they love romanticizing their life, which I think we all need to do a little bit more of. This girl in particular was like, I'm a girl who loves creating vision boards. I'm a girl who loves slow mornings. And I realized I'm a girl who loves fresh, clean sheets on my bed. I'm a girl who loves going for a run. I'm a girl who loves cuddling with my dog. I'm a girl who loves doom scrolling TikTok. There's a lot of things that as a girl I love. And honestly, we got to embrace it. 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

if this whole gig of being an influencer doesn't work out, you're going to find me on a ranch somewhere just yodeling and going to a rodeo and listening to country music, because that is the vibe that I get when I watch Dutton Ranch. It is so good. If you watch it, let me know. I want to hear what you think at Jeremy Franco on TikTok.

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2: Hey, this is Tanner on TikTok trending. So I've been seeing this trend at the moment where you take a photo and you see what sound TikTok gives you. I'm a little nervous because at the time of recording this, I don't look too good. But we're going to give it a go and we're going to see what sound comes up, okay? I'm doing it right now. I'm doing it right now. One second. Photo. Okay. Oh, God. I'm nervous.
3: The perfect home is coming. Your new car is coming. The best holidays, they're coming too. In fact, a better life is coming.
2: No way.
3: Be difficult to believe that, but I am your little reminder.
2: Oh my God, did you hear that? Apparently I'm getting a new house, heaps of money. Wow, TikTok just knows that my future is looking bright. All you got to do is take a photo and the sound will come to you. Go check it out. Honestly, that was uplifting. I feel really motivated now. Don't say

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0: Hey, what's up? It's G Flip, and this song is called Bed on Fire. You might recognize this song from Off Campus. It was actually January I got the email from my team with the request to use Bed on Fire for a bit of a raunchy scene with these two characters who finally the tensions that they're building and then they get together and it might contain some butt cheeks, nudity from the back side. But I had no idea how huge it was going to be. I'd never heard of the Off Campus series or the book series. It's not on my side of book talk. And then I approved it and then it came out and now shit's crazy. I've been just trying to seize the moment and make as much content as I can to, you know, take advantage of this moment and know at the end of the day, like, I did everything I could. Like, I had the viral moment and I posted 3 to 4 times a day and I did this and I did that because I just want to know at the end, like, I gave it my all and I got that beautiful blessing from the universe, you know?

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4: 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But I'm saying it in not in the way that it sounds. It's Melissa. Let me play it for you right now.
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1: 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Charlie XCX is finally back and she's released a new track called Rock Music. First time I heard about that was actually a caption in one of her posts. She wrote some of the lyrics, now we know, from the song. And the caption said, "I think the dance floor is dead, so I'm making rock music." The internet obviously went a bit cray cray and thought that she was genuinely going to release a full on rock album. And hey, she might still. But this song is a really cool mash of her electronic brat-esque music, but using the instruments of rock music, and the lyrics are very, very

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2: Upon reflection, I'm realizing I might be that friend. A nice cold drink, a matcha latte, a soft drink, all of them. Vacuum sounds. I'm guilty of this. If you're guilty of this as well, let me know at Tanner on TikTok.

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1: Hey, this is Ulla, your pop girly here on TikTok. Hey there, Delilah Plain White Tees is going viral once again, but there's also so many different trends going on with this one song. But my favorite, I have to say, is one where there's a little audio snippet. The beginning is some random guys singing the song Hey There Delilah with the caption, I think my camera roll's getting a bit full, I need to delete some photos. And when the actual Plain White Tees song comes in, it's all childhood photos and memories and beautiful little videos. And we're gonna listen to the song right now.

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4: Hey, everybody. Thank you for tuning in. This is Jeremy Franco here at TikTok Trending. There is a trend that is going crazy right now, and that is the saxophones are getting louder. What does that mean? I'm going to explain it to you right now. When you hear the saxophones getting louder, that means that something bad is going to happen. I know. It means cinematically that the music is getting louder and that the

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1: Hey, I'm Jeremy Franco. You are listening to TikTok Trending. I'm in the studio today with Rule. Do you like Cat's Eye?
2: Love Cat's Eye, of course.
1: Have you met Cat's Eye?
2: Yes, I met them at Fashion Week a couple years ago. I think it was like right after their first song came out.
1: Like Touch, Touch, Touch.
2: Yeah,
1: touch,
2: it was touch. Right after. Yeah, I met them and they were really, really nice. And now I've seen them blow up and now I'm like, goddamn. I saw them in Lollapalooza.
1: Yeah, you were performing alongside them.
2: Yeah, and I remember like on the last day of Lolla, right as I was leaving, I went to the merch tent and I was like, if I was going to buy one t-shirt of any of these artists, I'd buy Cat's Eye, and that's exactly what I got.
1: Did you really?
2: Yeah, and I got this Cat's Eye merch and it says like Columbia on the back and it's like a little heart with Cat's Eye on it. I was like, I wear it all the

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1: Hey, this is Tanner on TikTok trending. I saw this video that has over 28.8 million views, and some people are so creative and absolutely hilarious. So this girl says, normalize tickling your boyfriend for 15 seconds when he makes you bad. She's setting up the timer, he's laying there, and from the video I can tell this man does not want to be tickled and does not like being tickled. And I can agree, it is one of the most uncomfortable feelings in the world. So there is no way I would have lasted the 15 seconds. I saw a comment as well that said, my toxic trait would be not even setting up the timer and doing it until he realizes that the time is not set up. Like, wow, these people are going in. If you think you could last longer than 15 seconds being tickled, let me know at Tanner on

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4: 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New trend that is blowing up the For You page is the drink trend. People are doing this Harry Potter wizardry sort of magic where a drink magically appears in their hands. They're being very creative. Sometimes it appears on their shoulder, sometimes it's on their head. Basically, how it works is people film themselves without a drink in their hand, and then they do another clip where the drink is in their hand, and then they go into CapCut, they stitch the audio, they do a bit of a shake, and voila, magic in front of your eyes. I love this trend. I think it's really good. I want to do it with like some bubble tea or maybe a Coke Zero. We'll see.

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1: 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Hey, I'm Tate McGregor, your TikTok music expert. And if there's one song that's going to turn a party up, it's The Killers' Mr. Brightside. Everyone knows the lyrics to this song, and TikTok creators are showing it off. It's time to grab your best buddy and scream it into each other's face. Make sure you get it up for your next TikTok video and get into a bit of The Killers.

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1: 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Aya Nakamura Copines. It's a really sweet dance trend where people are grabbing their besties. It's a bit of like a call and response in a dance trend. It's a super cute trend and I love the song. 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
2: Hello, this is Tanner on TikTok trending. POV, living in Australia. I love when these videos come across my For You page because I'm like, yes, I am the OG of talking about what it's like to be an Australian and how good it is to be an Aussie. I feel very passionately about this, okay? Basically, the video's around not wearing shoes. You know, as Aussies, it's acceptable to not wear shoes basically everywhere, which is, you know, awesome. But in other countries, they'd be like, this, you cannot do this, okay? I don't know, isn't it meant to be really good to have your feet on the earth or something? Grounding? So we're just embracing it and encouraging it and doing it literally all the time.

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1: 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Dexter and the Moonrocks Freaking Out. If you haven't heard it, we're going to play it in a second. But I've become so obsessed with it, seeing all the different trends arise on my For You page, that I honestly think it's going to take my top 10 songs that are released this year. And I'm so glad that it stumbled onto my For You page, because I'm going to be listening to it for many, many years to come. This is Dexter and the Moonrocks Freaking Out.

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4: 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It is off campus on Prime Video. The show, it's another hockey show. We saw heated rivalry. We were obsessed with it. It was very sexy. And now this one is equally as sexy. I don't know what it is about these college shows that hooks me into them, but I cannot get enough of it. I binged it in 4 days. Guys, this show is incredible. If you haven't seen it, please, you are doing yourself a disservice. You have to watch it immediately.

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1: Hello, this is Ula. Apex. It's a new movie on Netflix. I have no idea what this movie is about, except for the things that are going viral on my For You page. I'm sure that you have heard this little snippet of music.
2: Everything getting harder to find. 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You feel it? Mannequins, and we breaking them all.
1: Basically, the guy is chasing the girl. He gives her a countdown to run away from him. And the countdown is the song Go by the Chemical Brothers. But the dance has just gone crazy, and so is this song. And honestly, it's a really good song.

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2: Hello, this is Tana on TikTok trending. So I saw this trend going around where it's a photo swipe and people, you know, start off by saying, yes, I could be thousands of dollars richer, but I wouldn't have had. And then they swipe to all of these experiences they've had traveling. But this one was more suited to what I like when I travel. And it just swipes to Mac is in Dubai, Mac is in Italy, Mac is in France. And when I travel, I try McDonald's every single place that I go. So finally, I'm glad I am not alone and I am not the only one.

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4: Hey, what's up? It's G Flip, and this song is called Bed on Fire. You might recognize this song from Off Campus. My numbers have grown so much. You know, monthly listeners, just TikTok followers, likes, comments, everything has really jolted up. So I'm very fortunate. And, you know, in the end, I don't really care about how many followers you have or likes or comments, but I really just want to be a musician and have a long career and longevity in being able to tour. So the most important thing for me is just getting a fan base or people that will come to my shows overseas. And I've spent the last few years, you know, moved over to LA to try make something of myself over in these bigger territories. And it's been hard. And this has just given me another oomph, a lot more people having their eyes on my music to get a bigger fan base to then tour and be able to be successful overseas.

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2: 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So I saw this trend going around for the ladies. It's basically an audio that goes, I'm a girl who loves.
3: I'm a girl who loves coffee, Starbucks. I love Truth magazines. I love going to the movies. I don't know, just normal stuff like that.
2: And then they go over all of the things that they love romanticizing their life, which I think we all need to do a little bit more of. This girl in particular was like, I'm a girl who loves creating vision boards. I'm a girl who loves slow mornings. And I realized I'm a girl who loves fresh, clean sheets on my bed. I'm a girl who loves going for a run. I'm a girl who loves cuddling with my dog. I'm a girl who loves doom scrolling TikTok. There's a lot of things that as a girl I love. And honestly, we got to embrace it. 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
1: 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Kian Waiting is making the rounds again. This song came out quite a while ago, so it's really nice to see it having a new life on TikTok, and people are making it go viral, posting videos with really emotional advice. It's a very beautiful moment, and we're gonna play it right now. Can I take you back?

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4: 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You are listening to TikTok Trending. Justin Bieber audios are always circulating through TikTok, and a new one has resurfaced. It is his big paparazzi downfall speech. We've all heard it. We've all seen it on our For You pages.
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4: 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Honestly, it's so hilarious. I'm loving seeing all the stuff that people don't want to talk about. 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
2: Hey, this is Tanner on TikTok trending. So I've been seeing this trend at the moment where you take a photo and you see what sound TikTok gives you. I'm a little nervous because at the time of recording this, I don't look too good. But we're going to give it a go and we're going to see what sound comes up, okay? I'm doing it right now. One second. Photo. Okay. Oh, God, I'm nervous.
3: The perfect home is coming. Your new car is coming. The best holidays, they're coming too. In fact, a better life is coming.
2: It can be
3: difficult to believe that, but I am your little reminder.
2: Oh my God, did you hear that? Apparently I'm getting a new house, heaps of money. Wow, TikTok just knows that my future is looking bright. All you got to do is take a photo and the sound will come to you. Go check it out. Honestly, that was uplifting. I feel really motivated now.

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5: Hey, this is Jeremy Franco and you are listening to TikTok Trending. I just got back from New York where I went to the premiere of Dutton Ranch, which is a new show, part of the Yellowstone universe. Everybody knows Yellowstone. The cowboys, the horses. I want to move to Montana so bad and be a cowboy and work on a ranch. I don't know what it is, but every single time that I watch one of these shows like Dutton Ranch or Yellowstone, I just want to throw it all away. It's kind of like when I watch Below Deck and I want to work on the super yachts. I'm going to tell you guys, if this whole gig of being an influencer doesn't work out, you're going to find me on a ranch somewhere, just yodeling and going to a rodeo and listening to country music, because that is the vibe that I get when I watch Dutton Ranch. It is so good. If you watch it, let me know. I want to hear what you think at Jeremy Franco on TikTok.

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1: 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Charlie XCX is finally back and she's released a new track called Rock Music. First time I heard about that was actually a caption in one of her posts. She wrote some of the lyrics, now we know, from the song. And the caption said, "I think the dance floor is dead, so I'm making rock music." The internet obviously went a bit cray cray and thought that she was genuinely going to release a full on rock album. And hey, she might still. But this song is a really cool mash of her electronic brat-esque music, but using the instruments of rock music, and the lyrics are very...

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2: 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Vacuum sounds. 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If you're guilty of this as well, let me know at Tanner on TikTok.

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5: Hey, I'm Jeremy Franco. You are listening to TikTok Trending. I'm in the studio today with Rule. Do you like Cat's Eye?
6: Love Cat's Eye, of course.
5: Have you met Cat's Eye?
6: Yes, I met them at Fashion Week a couple years ago. It was like right after their first song came out.
5: Like touch.
6: Yeah,
5: touch,
6: it was
5: touch.
6: Right after. Yeah, I met them and they were really, really nice. And now I've seen them blow up and now I'm like, goddamn. I saw them in Lollapalooza.
5: Yeah, you were performing alongside them.
6: Yeah, and I remember like on the last day of Lolla, right as I was leaving, I went to the merch tent and I was like, if I was going to buy one t-shirt of any of these artists, I'd buy Cat's Eye, and that's exactly what I got.
5: Did you really?
6: Yeah, and I got this Cat's Eye merch and it says like Columbia on the back and it's like a little heart with Cat's Eye on it. It's like I wear it all

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1: Hey, this is Ulla, your pop girly here on TikTok. Hey there, Delilah Plain White Tees is going viral once again, but there's also so many different trends going on with this one song. But my favorite, I have to say, is one where there's a little audio snippet. The beginning is some random guys singing the song Hey There Delilah with the caption, I think my camera roll's getting a bit full, I need to delete some photos. And when the actual Plain White Tees song comes in, it's all childhood photos and memories.

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2: Hello, this is Tanner on TikTok trending. I saw a video that is very relatable. It's catching a glimpse of yourself on a work call. It's like you're doing work, you're chatting to people, and then all of a sudden you see your reflection and you're like serving looks. Like, damn, I didn't realize I looked that good. Now, mine is mostly when I'm on FaceTime to my mum or my dad, and I'm like, okay, I may have had 4 hours sleep, but I look pretty good right now, considering. Now, I thought this was an original experience, but it turns out we're all a little bit, you know, self-centered in that way. You know, you gotta really appreciate when you look semi-decent, and this was one of those moments. I'm glad I'm not alone. If you're guilty of this, let me know at Tanner on TikTok.

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1: 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If you haven't heard it, we're going to play it in a second. But I've become so obsessed with it, seeing all the different trends arise on my For You page, that I honestly think it's going to take my top 10 songs that are released this year. And I'm so glad that it stumbled onto my For You page, because I'm going to be listening to it for many, many years to come. This is Dexter and the Moon Rocks, Freaking Out.

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6: 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What's your vocal stim? Because one that I can't get out of my head is the new audio going around TikTok right now, and that is the Melissa song. But I'm saying it in not in the way that it sounds. It's Melissa. Let me play it for you right now.

I'm seeing people in the streets going crazy with the song. There's something so catchy about it. I don't know if it's like the holiday vacation vibe of it all, but I can't get enough. You know what? I'm going to do this trend on my TikTok account. And if you want to see it, check it out at Jeremy Franco on TikTok.

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1: 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This slaps. A million.

Hey, this is Tanner on TikTok Trending. I keep seeing this song all over my For You page. It's Loving Life Again by Ella Langley, and people are using it for some wholesome moments, some self-improvement. It gives me the warm and fuzzies. I enjoy these kind of videos. So let's check out the song now. This is Ella Langley, Loving Life Again.

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2: 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POV, living in Australia. I love when these videos come across my For You page because I'm like, yes, I am the OG of talking about what it's like to be an Australian and how good it is to be an Aussie. I feel very passionately about this, okay? Basically, the video's around not wearing shoes. You know, as Aussies, it's acceptable to not wear shoes basically everywhere, which is, you know, awesome. But in other countries, they'd be like, this, you cannot do this, okay? I don't know, isn't it meant to be really good to have your feet on the earth or something, grounding? So we're just embracing it and encouraging it and doing it literally

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1: 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Kian Waiting is making the rounds again. This song came out quite a while ago, so it's really nice to see it having a new life on TikTok, and people are making it go viral, posting videos with really emotional advice. It's a very beautiful moment, and we're going to play it right now. Can I take you?

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3: 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New trend that is blowing up the For You page is the drink trend. People are doing this Harry Potter wizardry sort of magic where a drink magically appears in their hands. They're being very creative. Sometimes it appears on their shoulder, sometimes it's on their head. Basically, how it works is people film themselves without a drink in their hand, and then they do another clip where the drink is in their hand, and then they go into CapCut, they stitch the audio, they do a bit of a shake, and voila, magic in front of your eyes. I love this trend. I think it's really good. I want to do it with like some bubble tea or maybe a Coke Zero. We'll see.

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1: 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A big trend I've been seeing lately is the hallelujah trend.
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1: Hailey Bieber's doing it. All your favorite creators are doing it. 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I love eating food. Eating food, hallelujah. You know what I'm saying? I absolutely love this trend. And if you guys ever see any trends you think I could get behind, tag me at Tanner.

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2: Hello, this is Tana on TikTok trending. So I saw this trend going around where it's a photo swipe and people, you know, start off by saying, yes, I could be thousands of dollars richer, but I wouldn't have had. And then they swipe to all of these experiences they've had traveling. But this one was more suited to what I like when I travel. And it just swipes to Mac is in Dubai, Mac is in Italy, Mac is in France. And when I travel, I try McDonald's every single place that I go. So finally, I'm glad I am not alone and I am not the only one.

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4: Hey everybody, thank you for tuning in. This is Jeremy Franco here at TikTok Trending. There is a trend that is going crazy right now, and that is the saxophones are getting louder. What does that mean? I'm going to explain it to you right now. When you hear the saxophones getting louder, that means that something bad is going to happen. I know. It means cinematically that the music is getting louder and that the tables are going to turn. So people are stitching their videos of them not knowing that something bad was going to happen. Maybe it's them in a rainstorm, not knowing that they're about to get swept away by the floods. Maybe it is them drinking coffee, not knowing that their boyfriend was about to break up with them a little bit later. People are saying, look at me, so innocent, not knowing that the saxophones are getting louder.

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1: Hey, this is Ulla, your pop girly here on TikTok. Hey there, Delilah Plain White Tees is going viral once again, but there's also so many different trends going on with this one song. But my favorite, I have to say, is one where there's a little audio snippet. The beginning is some random guys singing the song Hey There Delilah with the caption, I think my camera roll's getting a bit full, I need to delete some photos. And when the actual Plain White Tees song comes in, it's all childhood photos and memories and beautiful little videos. And we're gonna listen to the song right now. Hey there.

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3: Hey, what's up? It's G Flip, and this song is called Bed on Fire. You might recognize this song from Off Campus. Every day I look at how many creates have been made, so that's also fun to see if it's bumped up overnight while I've been asleep. So it's been fun watching the numbers, to be honest. A lot of people cleaning the house, a lot of people going for runs, a lot of people doing like those little games where you have like a headshot of each of the characters and you put them 1 to 10 on who you'd most want to kiss and marry and kill or whatever. A lot of those. A lot of people just like in their car, in their house with, you know, captions saying like, I can't stop listening to this song. So a lot of variation. But now I think it's also hit a world where people are just using it for just anything.

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2: 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So I saw this trend going around for the ladies. It's basically an audio that goes, I'm a girl who loves.
3: I'm a girl who loves coffee, Starbucks. I love truth magazines. I love going to the movies. I don't know, just normal stuff like that.
2: And then they go over all of the things that they love romanticizing their life, which I think we all need to do a little bit more of. This girl in particular was like, I'm a girl who loves creating vision boards. I'm a girl who loves slow mornings. And I realized I'm a girl who loves fresh, clean sheets on my bed. I'm a girl who loves going for a run. I'm a girl who loves cuddling with my dog. I'm a girl who loves doom scrolling TikTok. There's a lot of things that as a girl I love. And honestly, we got to embrace it. 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

so catchy. I'm obsessed with it. I actually get a little bit dancey. You know, my shoulder pops a little bit when I hear it. And it is being picked up by celebrities everywhere. I've seen country music stars and boy bands using the audio. People can't get enough. Honestly, I love hearing all of the trendy songs that come around on TikTok. If you've got a good one, send it to me. I want to hear it at Jeremy Franco on TikTok.